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Nightline. I don't need your words. If you wanna say-

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In the evening after a long, heavy day. The rhythm may change, but the music stays, and we are right there with you. 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

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Don't doubt. 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Let the music steady you. 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
1: Hey, I was doing just fine before I met you. 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
3: Today is Sunday, June 7th. The sun rises in Madrid at 6:44 a.m. and sets at 9:43 p.m. In Mexico City, sunrise at 6:58 a.m. and sunset at 8:14 p.m. Among the events from the past that took place on this day, we remember that in 1494, the Kingdom of Spain and the Kingdom of Portugal signed the Treaty of Tordesillas, formally dividing the newly discovered lands outside Europe between their respective empires. This diplomatic agreement drew a meridian line across the Atlantic Ocean, a boundary that fundamentally shaped the colonial history, language distribution, and cultural landscapes of the Americas, most notably resulting in a Portuguese-speaking Brazil. In 1929, the Lateran Treaty was officially ratified, establishing Vatican City as an independent sovereign state and resolving the long-standing Roman question between the Holy See and the Kingdom of Italy. This historic agreement granted the Pope absolute sovereignty over the newly defined enclave within Rome, securing the political independence of the Catholic Church and regulating its legal and financial relations with the Italian state. In 1942, Japanese forces occupied the islands of Attu and Kiska in the Aleutian chain of Alaska, marking the first time since the War of 1812 that American soil was held by a foreign adversary. The remote, often overlooked campaign forced the United States military to divert significant resources to protect its northern flank, culminating in a brutal, freezing battle to reclaim the territory the following year. In 1981, the Israeli Air Force executed Operation Opera, a surprise airstrike that successfully destroyed the Oserac nuclear reactor under construction in Iraq. Israel justified the preemptive strike by asserting that the facility was designed to produce nuclear weapons to threaten its existence, an action that drew sharp international condemnation but established a military precedent regarding nonproliferation. In 1998, James Byrd Jr., an African-American man, was brutally murdered by three white supremacists who dragged him behind a pickup truck in Jasper, Texas. The horrific hate crime shocked the international conscience, leading directly to the passage of stricter federal and state hate crime legislation in the United States and serving as a painful reminder of the ongoing global struggle against racial violence. And that is all for today. The Italian Network Almanac returns tomorrow.

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'Cause your rhythm is freedom. 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

with you, I ain't holding shit back when I need my space to give that. 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
2: Today is Sunday, June 7th. The sun rises in Madrid at 6:44 a.m. and sets at 9:43 p.m. In Mexico City, sunrise at 6:58 a.m. and sunset at 8:14 p.m. Among the events from the past that took place on this day, we remember that in 1494, the Kingdom of Spain and the Kingdom of Portugal signed the Treaty of Tordesillas, formally dividing the newly discovered lands outside Europe between their respective empires. This diplomatic agreement drew a meridian line across the Atlantic Ocean, a boundary that fundamentally shaped the colonial history, language distribution, and cultural landscapes of the Americas, most notably resulting in a Portuguese-speaking Brazil. In 1929, the Lateran Treaty was officially ratified, establishing Vatican City as an independent sovereign state and resolving the long-standing Roman question between the Holy See

0: and the Kingdom of Italy. This historic agreement granted the Pope absolute sovereignty over the newly defined enclave within Rome, securing the political independence of the Catholic Church and regulating its legal and financial relations with the Italian state. In 1942, Japanese forces occupied the islands of Attu and Kiska in the Aleutian chain of Alaska, marking the first time since the War of 1812 that American soil was held by a foreign adversary. The remote, often overlooked campaign forced the United States military to divert significant resources to protect its northern flank, culminating in a brutal, freezing battle to reclaim the territory the following year. In 1981, the Israeli Air Force executed Operation Opera, a surprise airstrike that successfully destroyed the Oserak nuclear reactor under construction in Iraq. Israel justified the preemptive strike by asserting that the facility was designed to produce nuclear weapons to threaten its existence, an action that drew sharp international condemnation but established a military precedent regarding nonproliferation. In 1998, James Byrd Jr., an African-American man, was brutally murdered by three white supremacists who dragged him behind a pickup truck in Jasper, Texas. The horrific hate crime shocked the international conscience, leading directly to the passage of stricter federal and state hate crime legislation in the United States and serving as a painful reminder of the ongoing global struggle against racial violence. And that is all for today. The Italian Network Almanac returns tomorrow.
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3: Today is Sunday, June 7th. The sun rises in Madrid at 6:44 a.m. and sets at 9:43 p.m. In Mexico City, sunrise at 6:58 a.m. and sunset at 8:14 p.m. Among the events from the past that took place on this day, we remember that in 1494, the Kingdom of Spain and the Kingdom of Portugal signed the Treaty of Tordesillas, formally dividing the newly discovered lands outside Europe between their respective empires. This diplomatic agreement drew a meridian line across the Atlantic Ocean, a boundary that fundamentally shaped the colonial history, language distribution, and cultural landscapes of the Americas, most notably resulting in a Portuguese-speaking Brazil. In 1929, the Lateran Treaty was officially ratified, establishing Vatican City as an independent sovereign state and resolving the long-standing Roman question between the Holy See and the Kingdom of Italy. This historic agreement granted the Pope absolute sovereignty over the newly defined enclave within Rome, securing the political independence of the Catholic Church and regulating its legal and financial relations with the Italian state. In 1942, Japanese forces occupied the islands of Attu and Kiska in the Aleutian chain of Alaska, marking the first time since the War of 1812 that American soil was held by a foreign adversary. The remote, often overlooked campaign forced the United States military to divert significant resources to protect its northern flank, culminating in a brutal, freezing battle to reclaim the territory the following year. In 1981, the Israeli Air Force executed Operation Opera, a surprise airstrike that successfully destroyed the Oserach nuclear reactor under construction in Iraq. Israel justified the preemptive strike by asserting that the facility was designed to produce nuclear weapons to threaten its existence, an action that drew sharp international condemnation but established a military precedent regarding nonproliferation. In 1998, James Byrd Jr., an African-American man, was brutally murdered by three white supremacists who dragged him behind a pickup truck in Jasper, Texas. The horrific hate crime shocked the international conscience, leading directly to the passage of stricter federal and state hate crime legislation in the United States and serving as a painful reminder of the ongoing global struggle against racial violence. And that is all for today. The Italian Network Almanac returns tomorrow.
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1: Where every beat is an emotion that keeps you glued. 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
0: 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Don't lose the beat. 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
7: Today is Sunday, June 7th. The sun rises in Madrid at 6:44 a.m. and sets at 9:43 p.m. In Mexico City, sunrise at 6:58 a.m. and sunset at 8:14 p.m. Among the events from the past that took place on this day, we remember that in 1494, the Kingdom of Spain and the Kingdom of Portugal signed the Treaty of Tordesillas, formally dividing the newly discovered lands outside Europe between their respective empires. This diplomatic agreement drew a meridian line across the Atlantic Ocean, a boundary that fundamentally shaped the colonial history, language distribution, and cultural landscapes of the Americas, most notably resulting in a Portuguese-speaking Brazil. In 1929, the Lateran Treaty was officially ratified, establishing Vatican City as an independent sovereign state and resolving the long-standing Roman question between the Holy See and the Kingdom of Italy. This historic agreement granted the Pope absolute sovereignty over the newly defined enclave within Rome, securing the political independence of the Catholic Church and regulating its legal and financial relations with the Italian state. In 1942, Japanese forces occupied the islands of Attu and Kiska in the Aleutian chain of Alaska, marking the first time since the War of 1812 that American soil was held by a foreign adversary. The remote, often overlooked campaign forced the United States military to divert significant resources to protect its northern flank, culminating in a brutal, freezing battle to reclaim the territory the following year. In 1981, the Israeli Air Force executed Operation Opera, a surprise airstrike that successfully destroyed the Oserach nuclear reactor under construction in Iraq. Israel justified the preemptive strike by asserting that the facility was designed to produce nuclear weapons to threaten its existence, an action that drew sharp international condemnation but established a military precedent regarding nonproliferation. In 1998, James Byrd Jr., an African-American man, was brutally murdered by three white supremacists who dragged him behind a pickup truck in Jasper, Texas. The horrific hate crime shocked the international conscience, leading directly to the passage of stricter federal and state hate crime legislation in the United States and serving as a painful reminder of the ongoing global struggle against racial violence. And that is all for today. The Italian Network Almanac returns tomorrow.
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2: Happy month of June, and welcome to Eventi Italia. We begin by highlighting that, during the weekend of June 6th to 7th, in Sestri Levante, in the province of Genoa, the 29th edition of the Anderson Festival will take place. This event transforms the beautiful seaside town each year into an enchanting setting where reality and imagination intertwine. The festival was created alongside the prestigious Andersen Award, Bay of Fables, dedicated to the renowned Danish writer Hans Christian Andersen, who found inspiration in Sestri Levante during his travels. Active since 1967, the festival is one of the longest-running and most internationally recognized literary competitions. The central theme of the 2026 edition will be The Present, an invitation to rediscover the value of truly being present, with attention and awareness, in a time that often slips away and distracts us. Moving just a few kilometers westward, we take you to Genoa, where, during the same weekend of June 6th to 7th, the fourth edition of the Vintage Genova Fest will be held at the city's Old Port. This is an event where history meets modernity through 2 days immersed in style, featuring unique pieces, vintage design, and the atmosphere of bygone eras. The Vintage Genova Fest was conceived not only to satisfy the wishes of the most discerning collectors and vintage enthusiasts, but also to engage families, tourists, and curious visitors in a weekend of leisure and entertainment. Admission costs €4 per person and is free for children up to 13 years of age. Tickets can be purchased both online and directly at the ticket counters of the pavilion hosting the event. And with this news, this edition of Eventi Italia comes to an end. The editorial team looks forward to joining you again for the next update.
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2: Today is Sunday, June 7th. The sun rises in Madrid at 6:44 a.m. and sets at 9:43 p.m. In Mexico City, sunrise at 6:58 a.m. and sunset at 8:14 p.m. Among the events from the past that took place on this day, we remember that in 1494, the Kingdom of Spain and the Kingdom of Portugal signed the Treaty of Tordesillas, formally dividing the newly discovered lands outside Europe between their respective empires. This diplomatic agreement drew a meridian line across the Atlantic Ocean, a boundary that fundamentally shaped the colonial history, language distribution, and cultural landscapes of the Americas, most notably resulting in a Portuguese-speaking Brazil. In 1929, the Lateran Treaty was officially ratified, establishing Vatican City as an independent sovereign state and resolving the long-standing Roman question between the Holy See and the Kingdom of Italy. This historic agreement granted the Pope absolute sovereignty over the newly defined enclave within Rome, securing the political independence of the Catholic Church and regulating its legal and financial relations with the Italian state. In 1942, Japanese forces occupied the islands of Attu and Kiska in the Aleutian chain of Alaska, marking the first time since the War of 1812 that American soil was held by a foreign adversary. The remote, often overlooked campaign forced the United States military to divert significant resources to protect its northern flank, culminating in a brutal, freezing battle to reclaim the territory the following year. In 1981, the Israeli Air Force executed Operation Opera, a surprise airstrike that successfully destroyed the Oserach nuclear reactor under construction in Iraq. Israel justified the preemptive strike by asserting that the facility was designed to produce nuclear weapons to threaten its existence, an action that drew sharp international condemnation but established a military precedent regarding nonproliferation. In 1998, James Byrd Jr., an African-American man, was brutally murdered by three white supremacists who dragged him behind a pickup truck in Jasper, Texas. The horrific hate crime shocked the international conscience, leading directly to the passage of stricter federal and state hate crime legislation in the United States and serving as a painful reminder of the ongoing global struggle against racial violence. And that is all for today. The Italian Network Almanac returns tomorrow.
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0: American soil was held by a foreign adversary. The remote, often overlooked campaign forced the United States military to divert significant resources to protect its northern flank, culminating in a brutal, freezing battle to reclaim the territory the following year. In 1981, the Israeli Air Force executed Operation Opera, a surprise airstrike that successfully destroyed the Oserak nuclear reactor under construction in Iraq. Israel justified the preemptive strike by asserting that the facility was designed to produce nuclear weapons to threaten its existence, an action that drew sharp international condemnation but established a military precedent regarding nonproliferation. In 1998, James Byrd Jr., an African-American man, was brutally murdered by three white supremacists who dragged him behind a pickup truck in Jasper, Texas. The horrific hate crime shocked the international conscience, leading directly to the passage of stricter federal and state hate crime legislation in the United States and serving as a painful reminder of the ongoing global struggle against racial violence. And that is all for today. The Italian Network Almanac returns tomorrow.
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2: Happy month of June, and welcome to Eventi Italia. We begin by highlighting that, during the weekend of June 6th to 7th, in Sestri Levante, in the province of Genoa, the 29th edition of the Anderson Festival will take place. This event transforms the beautiful seaside town each year into an enchanting setting where reality and imagination intertwine. The festival was created alongside the prestigious Andersen Award, Bay of Fables, dedicated to the renowned Danish writer Hans Christian Andersen, who found inspiration in Sestri Levante during his travels. Active since 1967, the festival is one of the longest-running and most internationally recognized literary competitions. The central theme of the 2026 edition will be The Present, an invitation to rediscover the value of truly being present, with attention and awareness, in a time that often slips away and distracts us. Moving just a few kilometers westward, we take you to Genoa, where, during the same weekend of June 6th to 7th, the fourth edition of the Vintage Genova Fest will be held at the city's Old Port. This is an event where history meets modernity through 2 days immersed in style, featuring unique pieces, vintage design, and the atmosphere of bygone eras. The Vintage Genova Fest was conceived not only to satisfy the wishes of the most discerning collectors and vintage enthusiasts, but also to engage families, tourists, and curious visitors in a weekend of leisure and entertainment. Admission costs €4 per person and is free for children up to 13 years of age. Tickets can be purchased both online and directly at the ticket counters of the pavilion hosting the event. And with this news, this edition of Eventi Italia comes to an end. The editorial team looks forward to joining you again for the next update.
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2: Today is Sunday, June 7th. The sun rises in Madrid at 6:44 a.m. and sets at 9:43 p.m. In Mexico City, sunrise at 6:58 a.m. and sunset at 8:14 p.m. Among the events from the past that took place on this day, we remember that in 1494, the Kingdom of Spain and the Kingdom of Portugal signed the Treaty of Tordesillas, formally dividing the newly discovered lands outside Europe between their respective empires. This diplomatic agreement drew a meridian line across the Atlantic Ocean, a boundary that fundamentally shaped the colonial history, language distribution, and cultural landscapes of the Americas, most notably resulting in a Portuguese-speaking Brazil. In 1929, the Lateran Treaty was officially ratified, establishing Vatican City as an independent sovereign state and resolving the long-standing Roman question between the Holy See and the Kingdom of Italy. This historic agreement granted the Pope absolute sovereignty over the newly defined enclave within Rome, securing the political independence of the Catholic Church and regulating its legal and financial relations with the Italian state. In 1942, Japanese forces occupied the islands of Attu and Kiska in the Aleutian chain of Alaska, marking the first time since the War of 1812 that American soil was held by a foreign adversary. The remote, often overlooked campaign forced the United States military to divert significant resources to protect its northern flank, culminating in a brutal, freezing battle to reclaim the territory the following year. In 1981, the Israeli Air Force executed Operation Opera, a surprise airstrike that successfully destroyed the Oserach nuclear reactor under construction in Iraq. Israel justified the preemptive strike by asserting that the facility was designed to produce nuclear weapons to threaten its existence, an action that drew sharp international condemnation but established a military precedent regarding nonproliferation. In 1998, James Byrd Jr., an African-American man, was brutally murdered by three white supremacists who dragged him behind a pickup truck in Jasper, Texas. The horrific hate crime shocked the international conscience, leading directly to the passage of stricter federal and state hate crime legislation in the United States and serving as a painful reminder of the ongoing global struggle against racial violence. And that is all for today. The Italian Network Almanac returns tomorrow.
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7: Happy month of June, and welcome to Eventi Italia. We begin by highlighting that, during the weekend of June 6th to 7th, in Sestri Levante, in the province of Genoa, the 29th edition of the Anderson Festival will take place. This event transforms the beautiful seaside town each year into an enchanting setting where reality and imagination intertwine. The festival was created alongside the prestigious Anderson Award, Bay of Fables, dedicated to the renowned Danish writer Hans Christian Andersen, who found inspiration in Sestri Levante during his travels. Active since 1967, the festival is one of the longest-running and most internationally recognized literary competitions. The central theme of the 2026 edition will be The Present, an invitation to rediscover the value of truly being present, with attention and awareness, in a time that often slips away and distracts us. Moving just a few kilometers westward, we take you to Genoa, where, during the same weekend of June 6th to 7th, the fourth edition of the Vintage Genova Fest will be held at the city's Old Port. This is an event where history meets modernity through 2 days immersed in style, featuring unique pieces, vintage design, and the atmosphere of bygone eras. The Vintage Genova Fest was conceived not only to satisfy the wishes of the most discerning collectors and vintage enthusiasts, but also to engage families, tourists, and curious visitors in a weekend of leisure and entertainment. Admission costs 4 euros per person and is free for children up to 13 years of age. Tickets can be purchased both online and directly at the ticket counters of the pavilion hosting the event. And with this news, this edition of Eventi Italia comes to an end. The editorial team looks forward to joining you again for the next update.
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5: Happy month of June, and welcome to Eventi Italia. We begin by highlighting that, during the weekend of June 6th to 7th, in Sestri Levante, in the province of Genoa, the 29th edition of the Anderson Festival will take place. This event transforms the beautiful seaside town each year into an enchanting setting where reality and imagination intertwine. The festival was created alongside the prestigious Andersen Award, Bay of Fables, dedicated to the renowned Danish writer Hans Christian Andersen, who found inspiration in Sestri Levante during his travels. Active since 1967, the festival is one of the longest-running and most internationally recognized literary competitions. The central theme of the 2026 edition will be The Present, an invitation to rediscover the value of truly being present, with attention and awareness, in a time that often slips away and distracts us. Moving just a few kilometers westward, we take you to Genoa, where, during the same weekend of June 6th to 7th, the fourth edition of the Vintage Genova Fest will be held at the city's Old Port. This is an event where history meets modernity through 2 days immersed in style, featuring unique pieces, vintage design, and the atmosphere of bygone eras. The Vintage Genova Fest was conceived not only to satisfy the wishes of the most discerning collectors and vintage enthusiasts, but also to engage families, tourists, and curious visitors in a weekend of leisure and entertainment. Admission costs €4 per person and is free for children up to 13 years of age. Tickets can be purchased both online and directly at the ticket counters of the pavilion hosting the event. And with this news, this edition of Eventi Italia comes to an end. The editorial team looks forward to joining you again for the next update.
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1: So Geordi will be hanged in a golden chain. 'Tis not the chain of many, of many. He stole 16 of the king's royal tears and sold them to the

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0: Gruppo Next. 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
3: Happy month of June, and welcome to Eventi Italia. We begin by highlighting that, during the weekend of June 6th to 7th, in Sestri Levante, in the province of Genoa, the 29th edition of the Anderson Festival will take place. This event transforms the beautiful seaside town each year into an enchanting setting where reality and imagination intertwine. The festival was created alongside the prestigious Andersen Award, Bay of Fables, dedicated to the renowned Danish writer Hans Christian Andersen, who found inspiration in Sestri Levante during his travels. Active since 1967, the festival is one of the longest-running and most internationally recognized literary competitions. The central theme of the 2026 edition will be The Present, an invitation to rediscover the value of truly being present, with attention and awareness, in a time that often slips away and distracts us. Moving just a few kilometers westward, we take you to Genoa, where, during the same weekend of June 6th to 7th, the fourth edition of the Vintage Genova Fest will be held at the city's Old Port. This is an event where history meets modernity through 2 days immersed in style, featuring unique pieces, vintage design, and the atmosphere of bygone eras. The Vintage Genova Fest was conceived not only to satisfy the wishes of the most discerning collectors and vintage enthusiasts, but also to engage families, tourists, and curious visitors in a weekend of leisure and entertainment. Admission costs €4 per person and is free for children up to 13 years of age. Tickets can be purchased both online and directly at the ticket counters of the pavilion hosting the event. And with this news, this edition of Eventi Italia comes to an end. The editorial team looks forward to joining you again for the next update.
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1: Where every beat is an emotion that keeps you glued. No matter where you are, music always reaches you. Every track that plays, every vibe you feel, is our way of telling you that we are always with you.
0: Don't stop. Don't turn off the rhythm. Stay with us and keep dancing, because on Radio Italia Network, the energy that accompanies you everywhere. Don't lose the beat. We are always here for you.

0: transforms the beautiful seaside town each year into an enchanting setting where reality and imagination intertwine. The festival was created alongside the prestigious Andersen Award, Bay of Fables, dedicated to the renowned Danish writer Hans Christian Andersen, who found inspiration in Sestri Levant during his travels. Active since 1967, the festival is one of the longest-running and most internationally recognized literary competitions. The central theme of the 2026 edition will be The Present, an invitation to rediscover the value of truly being present, with attention and awareness, in a time that often slips away and distracts us. Moving just a few kilometers westward, we take you to Genoa, where, during the same weekend of June 6th to 7th, the fourth edition of the Vintage Genova Fest will be held at the city's Old Port. This is an event where history meets modernity through 2 days immersed in style, featuring unique pieces, vintage design, and the atmosphere of bygone eras. The Vintage Genova Fest was conceived not only to satisfy the wishes of the most discerning collectors and vintage enthusiasts, but also to engage families, tourists, and curious visitors in a weekend of leisure and entertainment. Admission costs €4 per person and is free for children up to 13 years of age. Tickets can be purchased both online and directly at the ticket counters of the pavilion hosting the event. And with this news, this edition of Eventi Italia comes to an end. The editorial team looks forward to joining you again for the next update.
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3: Happy month of June, and welcome to Eventi Italia. We begin by highlighting that, during the weekend of June 6th to 7th, in Sestri Levante, in the province of Genoa, the 29th edition of the Anderson Festival will take place. This event transforms the beautiful seaside town each year into an enchanting setting where reality and imagination intertwine. The festival was created alongside the prestigious Andersen Award, Bay of Fables, dedicated to the renowned Danish writer Hans Christian Andersen, who found inspiration in Sestri Levante during his travels. Active since 1967, the festival is one of the longest-running and most internationally recognized literary competitions. The central theme of the 2026 edition will be The Present, an invitation to rediscover the value of truly being present, with attention and awareness, in a time that often slips away and distracts us. Moving just a few kilometers westward, we take you to Genoa, where, during the same weekend of June 6th to 7th, the fourth edition of the Vintage Genova Fest will be held at the city's Old Port. This is an event where history meets modernity through 2 days immersed in style, featuring unique pieces, vintage design, and the atmosphere of bygone eras. The Vintage Genova Fest was conceived not only to satisfy the wishes of the most discerning collectors and vintage enthusiasts, but also to engage families, tourists, and curious visitors in a weekend of leisure and entertainment. Admission costs €4 per person and is free for children up to 13 years of age. Tickets can be purchased both online and directly at the ticket counters of the pavilion hosting the event. And with this news, this edition of Eventi Italia comes to an end. The editorial team looks forward to joining you again for the next update.
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6: Happy month of June, and welcome to Eventi Italia. We begin by highlighting that, during the weekend of June 6th to 7th, in Sestri Levant, in the province of Genoa, the 29th edition of the Anderson Festival will take place. This event transforms the beautiful seaside town each year into an enchanting setting where reality and imagination intertwine. The festival was created alongside the prestigious Andersen Award, Bay of Fables, dedicated to the renowned Danish writer Hans Christian Andersen, who found inspiration in Sestri Levant during his travels. Active since 1967, the festival is one of the longest-running and most internationally recognized literary competitions. The central theme of the 2026 edition will be The Present, an invitation to rediscover the value of truly being present, with attention and awareness, in a time that often slips away and distracts us. Moving just a few kilometers westward, we take you to Genoa, where, during the same weekend of June 6th to 7th, the fourth edition of the Vintage Genova Fest will be held at the city's Old Port. This is an event where history meets modernity through 2 days immersed in style, featuring unique pieces, vintage design, and the atmosphere of bygone eras. The Vintage Genova Fest was conceived not only to satisfy the wishes of the most discerning collectors and vintage enthusiasts, but also to engage families, tourists, and curious visitors in a weekend of leisure and entertainment. Admission costs €4 per person and is free for children up to 13 years of age. Tickets can be purchased both online and directly at the ticket counters of the pavilion hosting the event. And with this news, this edition of Eventi Italia comes to an end. The editorial team looks forward to joining you again for the next update.
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3: Happy month of June, and welcome to Eventi Italia. We begin by highlighting that, during the weekend of June 6th to 7th, in Sestri Levante, in the province of Genoa, the 29th edition of the Anderson Festival will take place. This event transforms the beautiful seaside town each year into an enchanting setting where reality and imagination intertwine. The festival was created alongside the prestigious Andersen Award, Bay of Fables, dedicated to the renowned Danish writer Hans Christian Andersen, who found inspiration in Sestri Levante during his travels. Active since 1967, the festival is one of the longest-running and most internationally recognized literary competitions. The central theme of the 2026 edition will be The Present, an invitation to rediscover the value of truly being present, with attention and awareness, in a time that often slips away and distracts us. Moving just a few kilometers westward, we take you to Genoa, where, during the same weekend of June 6th to 7th, the fourth edition of the Vintage Genova Fest will be held at the city's Old Port. This is an event where history meets modernity through 2 days immersed in style, featuring unique pieces, vintage design, and the atmosphere of bygone eras. The Vintage Genova Fest was conceived not only to satisfy the wishes of the most discerning collectors and vintage enthusiasts, but also to engage families, tourists, and curious visitors in a weekend of leisure and entertainment. Admission costs €4 per person and is free for children up to 13 years of age. Tickets can be purchased both online and directly at the ticket counters of the pavilion hosting the event. And with this news, this edition of Eventi Italia comes to an end. The editorial team looks forward to joining you again for the next update.
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1: Where every beat is an emotion that keeps you glued. 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
3: Happy month of June, and welcome to Eventi Italia. We begin by highlighting that, during the weekend of June 6th to 7th, in Sestri Levant, in the province of Genoa, the 29th edition of the Anderson Festival will take place. This event transforms the beautiful seaside town each year into an enchanting setting where reality and imagination intertwine. The festival was created alongside the prestigious Andersen Award, Bay of Fables, dedicated to the renowned Danish writer Hans Christian Andersen, who found inspiration in Sestri Levant during his travels. Active since 1967, the festival is one of the longest-running and most internationally recognized literary competitions. The central theme of the 2026 edition will be The Present, an invitation to rediscover the value of truly being present, with attention and awareness, in a time that often slips away and distracts us. Moving just a few kilometers westward, we take you to Genoa, where, during the same weekend of June 6th to 7th, the fourth edition of the Vintage Genova Fest will be held at the city's Old Port. This is an event where history meets modernity through 2 days immersed in style, featuring unique pieces, vintage design, and the atmosphere of bygone eras. The Vintage Genova Fest was conceived not only to satisfy the wishes of the most discerning collectors and vintage enthusiasts, but also to engage families, tourists, and curious visitors in a weekend of leisure and entertainment. Admission costs €4 per person and is free for children up to 13 years of age. Tickets can be purchased both online and directly at the ticket counters of the pavilion hosting the event. And with this news, this edition of Eventi Italia comes to an end. The editorial team looks forward to joining you again for the next update.
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In your headphones while you run. 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In the evening after a long, heavy day. The rhythm may change, but the music stays, and we are right there with you. 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
3: Happy month of June, and welcome to Eventi Italia. We begin by highlighting that, during the weekend of June 6th to 7th, in Sestri Levant, in the province of Genoa, the 29th edition of the Anderson Festival will take place. This event transforms the beautiful seaside town each year into an enchanting setting where reality and imagination intertwine. The festival was created alongside the prestigious Anderson Award, Bay of Fables, dedicated to the renowned Danish writer Hans Christian Andersen, who found inspiration in Sestri Levant during his travels. Active since 1967, the festival is one of the longest-running and most internationally recognized literary competitions. The central theme of the 2026 edition will be The Present, an invitation to rediscover the value of truly being present, with attention and awareness, in a time that often slips away and distracts us. Moving just a few kilometers westward, we take you to Genoa, where, during the same weekend of June 6th to 7th, the fourth edition of the Vintage Genova Fest will be held at the city's Old Port. This is an event where history meets modernity through 2 days immersed in style, featuring unique pieces, vintage design, and the atmosphere of bygone eras. The Vintage Genova Fest was conceived not only to satisfy the wishes of the most discerning collectors and vintage enthusiasts, but also to engage families, tourists, and curious visitors in a weekend of leisure and entertainment. Admission costs €4 per person and is free for children up to 13 years of age. Tickets can be purchased both online and directly at the ticket counters of the pavilion hosting the event. And with this news, this edition of Eventi Italia comes to an end. The editorial team looks forward to joining you again for the next update.
4: No need to wait for the right moment. The right moment is now. Breathe, turn up the volume and start again. 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
3: Happy month of June, and welcome to Eventi Italia. We begin by highlighting that, during the weekend of June 6th to 7th, in Sestri Levante, in the province of Genoa, the 29th edition of the Anderson Festival will take place. This event transforms the beautiful seaside town each year into an enchanting setting where reality and imagination intertwine. The festival was created alongside the prestigious Andersen Award, Bay of Fables, dedicated to the renowned Danish writer Hans Christian Andersen, who found inspiration in Sestri Levante during his travels. Active since 1967, the festival is one of the longest-running and most internationally recognized literary competitions. The central theme of the 2026 edition will be The Present, an invitation to rediscover the value of truly being present, with attention and awareness, in a time that often slips away and distracts us. Moving just a few kilometers westward, we take you to Genoa, where, during the same weekend of June 6th to 7th, the fourth edition of the Vintage Genova Fest will be held at the city's Old Port. This is an event where history meets modernity through 2 days immersed in style, featuring unique pieces, vintage design, and the atmosphere of bygone eras. The Vintage Genova Fest was conceived not only to satisfy the wishes of the most discerning collectors and vintage enthusiasts, but also to engage families, tourists, and curious visitors in a weekend of leisure and entertainment. Admission costs €4 per person and is free for children up to 13 years of age. Tickets can be purchased both online and directly at the ticket counters of the pavilion hosting the event. And with this news, this edition of Eventi Italia comes to an end. The editorial team looks forward to joining you again for the next update.
4: You were never made to stay still. Not your body, not your mind, not your dreams. You were born to move, to break patterns, to build something new, to let the world feel your energy. 'Cause your rhythm is freedom. 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
3: Happy month of June, and welcome to Eventi Italia. We begin by highlighting that, during the weekend of June 6th to 7th, in Sestri Levant, in the province of Genoa, the 29th edition of the Anderson Festival will take place. This event transforms the beautiful seaside town each year into an enchanting setting where reality and imagination intertwine. The festival was created alongside the prestigious Anderson Award, Bay of Fables, dedicated to the renowned Danish writer Hans Christian Andersen, who found inspiration in Sestri Levant during his travels. Active since 1967, the festival is one of the longest-running and most internationally recognized literary competitions. The central theme of the 2026 edition will be The Present, an invitation to rediscover the value of truly being present, with attention and awareness, in a time that often slips away and distracts us. Moving just a few kilometers westward, we take you to Genoa, where, during the same weekend of June 6th to 7th, the fourth edition of the Vintage Genova Fest will be held at the city's Old Port. This is an event where history meets modernity through 2 days immersed in style, featuring unique pieces, vintage design, and the atmosphere of bygone eras. The Vintage Genova Fest was conceived not only to satisfy the wishes of the most discerning collectors and vintage enthusiasts, but also to engage families, tourists, and curious visitors in a weekend of leisure and entertainment. Admission costs €4 per person and is free for children up to 13 years of age. Tickets can be purchased both online and directly at the ticket counters of the pavilion hosting the event. And with this news, this edition of Eventi Italia comes to an end. The editorial team looks forward to joining you again for the next update.
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5: Where every beat is an emotion that keeps you glued. 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
4: Don't stop. Don't turn off the rhythm. 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Don't lose the beat. We are always here for you.

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3: Happy month of June, and welcome to Eventi Italia. We begin by highlighting that, during the weekend of June 6th to 7th, in Sestri Levant, in the province of Genoa, the 29th edition of the Anderson Festival will take place. This event transforms the beautiful seaside town each year into an enchanting setting where reality and imagination intertwine. The festival was created alongside the prestigious Andersen Award, Bay of Fables, dedicated to the renowned Danish writer Hans Christian Andersen, who found inspiration in Sestri Levant during his travels. Active since 1967, the festival is one of the longest-running and most internationally recognized literary competitions. The central theme of the 2026 edition will be The Present, an invitation to rediscover the value of truly being present, with attention and awareness, in a time that often slips away and distracts us. Moving just a few kilometers westward, we take you to Genoa, where, during the same weekend of June 6th to 7th, the fourth edition of the Vintage Genova Fest will be held at the city's Old Port. This is an event where history meets modernity through 2 days immersed in style, featuring unique pieces, vintage design, and the atmosphere of bygone eras. The Vintage Genova Fest was conceived not only to satisfy the wishes of the most discerning collectors and vintage enthusiasts, but also to engage families, tourists, and curious visitors in a weekend of leisure and entertainment. Admission costs €4 per person and is free for children up to 13 years of age. Tickets can be purchased both online and directly at the ticket counters of the pavilion hosting the event. And with this news, this edition of Eventi Italia comes to an end. The editorial team looks forward to joining you again for the next update.
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You were never made to stay still. Not your body, not your mind, not your dreams. You were born to move, to break patterns, to build something new, to let the world feel your energy. 'Cause your rhythm is freedom. 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
1: Where every beat is an emotion that keeps you glued. No matter where you are, music always reaches you. Every track that plays, every vibe you feel, is our way of telling you that we are always with you.
0: Don't stop. Don't turn off the rhythm. Stay with us and keep dancing, because on Radio Italia Network, the energy that accompanies you everywhere. Don't lose the beat. We are always here for you.

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In your headphones while you run. On the streets when you're coming home late. In the evening after a long, heavy day. The rhythm may change, but the music stays, and we are right there with you. Radio Italia Network. Italian lifestyle.

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'Cause your rhythm is freedom. Radio Italia Network, Italian Lifestyle Radio.